between that no hourglass can measure. So let's pause for a minute. Let's pause for a minute and take our time. Take our time.

saving this spot where you kept your key. 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

0: 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That's what it's about.
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And you're quick to thank her. 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I bet you, you're just slow. And you think you can change it, but a snake is still a snake. Even if it shed its skin daily. I know you're listening, lady. Yeah, you've been keeping tabs on me lately. Crawled out your rock.